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Bon Jovi, the 80s at 8 on the River 105.9. Another chance at $1,000 is coming up after 9 o'clock. Be ready for that keyword that could pay off with $1,000. It's happening right after Hall and Oates after 9 on the River.

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Got variety from the 80s and more. Remember the Yard Goats on the road in Binghamton again tonight. Back home next Tuesday, taking on Portland at Duncan Park.

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Cyndi Lauper on the River 105.9, variety from the 80s and more. Bob Howard here. Number 13, chances at a grand tomorrow. Next shot to win that money, 9 o'clock with Kerry Collins.

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0: Right, this is according to a survey of about 2,000 moms. 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She wants nothing. More than half of moms in this survey said the only thing they want for Mother's Day is to drop all their responsibilities and do nothing and just relax. 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

0: 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Hey, good morning. I'm Kerry Collins.
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today looks pretty good. Partly cloudy, high around 60. The River 105.9, variety from the 80s and more. Happy Friday. I'm Kerry Collins. We got more free tickets for Dion DiMucci at Mohegan coming your way in about 10 minutes.

0: Did you get your Mother's Day present yet, or are you waiting till the last minute? The River 105.9. I'll tell you how much they're anticipating we're going to spend for Mom on Mother's Day this year. Next.
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0: Jay, what's the best Mother's Day present you ever gave your wife?
1: Well, it was the best for me and the worst for her. It was a fishing pole.
0: You bought your wife a fishing pole for Mother's Day?
1: Went to buy her a gift and it was on sale.
0: That's like the number one Father's Day gift.
1: Just had to do it.
0: So what did she say when she opened up her Mother's Day fishing pole?
1: She told me where I could put it sideways.

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0: Hey, good morning. Glad you're here. I'm Kerry Collins on the River 105.9. Partly cloudy today, high of about 60. Time for some good news. This morning's good news and every morning brought to you by Monaco Ford, Connecticut's number one Ford dealer. So check it out. For the first time ever in school history, the Southern Connecticut State University women's lacrosse team is heading into the NCAA Division II tournament after winning 12 games this season and having 8 players make all conference teams.
1: The growth our team has had this year is just, like, remarkable, and I'm so proud to be a part of it. And we've worked so hard. This is what we've been working for all year. It's super exciting.
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All right, wrapping up this morning's 80s at 8 on the River 105.9. It's Gary Collins. Good morning. Coming up next, about 9:05, chance for you to win $1,000 and the $1,000 payday today. 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

0: Luckily for you, we're about as chatty in the morning as you are. So we're going to do us both a favor and just get on with this next song.
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0: 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I'm John Cadillac Seville on the River 105.9. 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
0: 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It's a winning forecast today, that's for sure. Another day, two in a row, bright sunshine. 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

0: Because I gotta have faith. 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Because I gotta have faith.
1: Good morning. I'm the Cadillac in the River 105.9. It was on this date in 1783. The first passengers in a hot air balloon were a sheep, a duck, and a rooster. 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

0: 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And Kaylee, you won.
1: Oh my God, I've been trying forever to try to get the $1,000. Thank you.
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0: Love that series. Love the soundtrack. I know you love to win money. Enter the keyword grand. That's grand at the river1059.com. It's a grand day. Lots of sunshine today. Absolutely beautiful. Nice way to go into the weekend. The River.

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0: So hard to believe he turned 81 years young a couple days ago. So many great songs. Bob Seger, I'm John Cadillac Seville on the River 105.9. 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

0: 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I said, what is that all about? What did I do? 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
0: 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Okay, enter the keyword deposit. 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I'm John Cadillac Seville.

0: They'll have a brand new album coming out later on this year and just dropped the Greatest Hits album on vinyl on Record Store Day. Def Leppard, I'm John Cadillac-Seville on the River 105.9, home of the $1,000 payday. And Jenny, what you going to do with the money?
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Tina Turner, especially in 1988, she performed to over 180,000 people in Rio de Janeiro, Brazil, setting a world record for the largest paying audience at the time for a solo performer. Incredible. I'm John Cadillac Seville on the River 105.9. Appreciate you having us on. Hope you're enjoying your lunch and the music.

You have a chance to win $1,000. Another opportunity coming up in a moment. Brand new keyword as well. I'm John Cadillac Seville on the River 105.9. They were formed in 1991 at Georgetown University. Vertical Horizon now on the River 105.9.

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I've gone to a lot of sales seminars over the years, and I don't think I've ever heard this kind of approach. Before finding pop fame, Pete Burns of the band Dead or Alive ran a Liverpool clothes shop called Probe, and he was notorious for telling customers that the clothes they just bought were nothing but crap. The river.

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How about the Rejection Zone? That song was offered to Bryan Adams, REO Speedwagon, Toto, and Simple Minds, and they all said no. Kenny Loggins said yes, and it was a hit twice. The River 105.9, I'm John Cadillac Seville.

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0: 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And Danielle, you won.
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0: 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Love the whole Pulp Fiction soundtrack. And from it, War.

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We know you want it. 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That's why we're giving you 13 chances every weekday to win a grand. Kenny Young has a couple chances on the way, along with a commercial-free ride home. I'm John Cadillac Seville on the River 105.9. Back in again tomorrow morning between 6 and 10. Enjoy your weekend and happy Mom's Day. Take real good care of Mom. 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

0: 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I expect nothing but a good time. Oh, thank you. It's Kenny Young. Let's fire it up.
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It's Kenny Young. 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Jump in the pool. 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

Queen, one of those rare bands where each one of its members wrote at least one of their top 10 hits. Not a lot of groups can say that. It's The River at 105.9. How about some Primal Scream Therapy now?

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It's Kenny Young. Well, coming up at 4 o'clock, time once again to help pay for your bar tab tonight or perhaps a nice Mother's Day gift. 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

0: 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Friday is upon us, my friends. We're feeling frisky. The weekend's in front of us. Mother's Day, of course, on Sunday to honor Mom. Everything's lining up, I tell you. It's Kenny Young. Today's made-up internet holiday is National Give Someone a Cupcake Day. I swear, these made-up holidays get more bizarre by the day. This one started back in 2019 to encourage small acts of generosity through sharing cupcakes. I'm more of an ice cream man myself. Let's get back to it next. We're going commercial-free for well over an hour to help power through the rest of your workday. And we'll do it with a music legend who also has appeared in major motion pictures. Yes, our next artist appeared as a musician and the sister of Michael J. Fox in the 80s movie The Light of Day. She's next.
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10: 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An increased risk of infections and lowered ability to fight them may occur, like tuberculosis or other serious bacterial, fungal, or viral infections. Some are fatal. 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

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You got at the River 105.9. You got me, Kenny Young, and you got a big commercial-free block of music in front of you. Hey, despite the rain this weekend, Lake Compounds in Bristol's going to be opening up for the season. Yes, America's first amusement park. 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But bring an umbrella.

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1: It's the River 159. It's Kenny Young. I'm sorry. 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

the river, 105.9 in all our commercial-free glory. It's Kenny Young. So I'm out back mowing the lawn this morning before coming in here to headquarters. And I was thinking how, you know, according to FIFA, all the U.S. stadiums that are holding World Cup matches this spring, they require real grass, no artificial turf. So that means, you know, down at MetLife Stadium and Gillette Stadium up in Foxborough, they're going to have to tear out all the artificial turf and put down the real stuff. So since they're throwing that stuff out anyway, maybe they could throw some my way and I could redo my yard.

Commercial free, the River 105.9. It's Kenny Young. Well, according to AAA, despite the fact that the price of oil plunged yesterday, the national average for a gallon of gas is now $4.55. That's actually cheaper than the average around Hartford, which is $4.62. You need a little help filling the tank? That's where we come in. $1,000 payday coming up at the top of the hour.

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The River, 105.9. It's Kenny Young, officially into the 5 o'clock hour now, so let's belly up to the bar, shall we? Drinks are on Kerry Collins, by the way. I found his credit card lying on the floor in here earlier.

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You got it. The River 105.9. It's Kenny Young. Well, apparently Wednesday kicked off National Nurses Week. A great time to thank those and show our appreciation for those hardworking nurses on a day-to-day basis that help take care of us. Well, we thought we'd show our recognition with another $1,000 payday coming up at 6 o'clock. I'll have your next keyword. I mean, really, what's more appreciative than cold hard cash?

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0: 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America.

The River 105.9, your variety from the 80s and more. It's Kenny Young. We'll talk about the gift that keeps on giving. Maybe the best thing you could do for mom this weekend is to let her sleep. That's right. According to new research, a new survey of 1,000 moms across the country, it's not just late bedtimes and early mornings that are to blame. It's the mental load, never really being able to switch off your brain, that's keeping moms up at night. So Sunday, just let them sleep in.

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I'd like to address you Uber users out there. They're employing a new feature called Eats for the Way for their Uber Black and Uber SUV trips. Yeah, while you're in your Uber, you can order food and coffee.

0: beautiful morning, then the clouds and some showers this afternoon, and oh, it's nice this evening. Hi, Suze 8 meteorologist Joe Fury. Light jacket, sweatshirt weather. Showers are back in by midnight. Wet Saturday. Mother's Day, a better day next week. All on the 8-day forecast. 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

0: Your variety from the 80s and more, the River 105.9. It's Kenny Young. Well, you knew this moment was going to come today.
1: 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I have to go home now.
0: I got to go get me some weekend. Stay with us. Bob Hauer's up next. He's got more cash at 7, 8, and 9 o'clock.

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